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We are transient Shani Abopa. We are Suma di Abasumasi and Nasso Bentinaso. Mon you and Amofan Koma Cabra Japon. The Iran in answer Yaria Babon one and Huntimenton. What to mean that there will be him? And it's a window be a wardre. Now was Susubu Bamba. What to our bones a Yaria Pina Babbo. No, we are the buyer, no, we said the many pano. I are here near Drew as I see so. I are here Bronia Druntimensa. So obi a wako school wa shia science wa ye medicals wa bo degree entumi nya no adro mfa ma ho e ba se wo de yare ye we be kire kwatifia poya toye ne anafo se wo shia bo fofa anasa mampa bi mna nkyira wa duro anam na nkyira ho achi wade a wo de sana de yare ne kowuo

0: If you say, okay, now I'm doing a business. And I will for no one. 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No. A business where at the end of the day, I'm going to be fun. I'm going to be this kind of.
1: I'm going to be a business. Ede ma asore fo no
0: o ma sore ni bi da
1: won kwa sore hoda asore de mo de onwura mu ede abusiya fo ni e pesi ye che mo che ne so ene de yi ene se you need Jesus Christ
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1: we hear Jesus Christ you need Jesus Christ a people pray mo no you need Jesus Christ
0: yes
1: If say yes, no, Unyanua, the Edikaino, he'll give you eternal life. Dankwa. Unya eternal life. Now, if it's so, Hong Kong Club, a train woman, the home Yaman Hong Kong Chrono. Oh, no, and he had no one saying to you, okay, I'm going to verse it now. Or say, now say Hong Kong Chrono Yabamosua. Mubenye to me. The power now no can to me Petro a kind say me nisika any greater no name of niamewo now oh Yesu Christu and a yes you not in the mono a man to me I did to one sign yarawa there was your point will be ye And they will be
2: number one FM.
1: Will be a pisica and a winner, a prenny, a big great cum nipper, Eddie Gojisica. Yeah, Padine, you see, dying, the same way, Kumasi, what feminine? A Kumasu, what dying do? If we are seniema. Jebusian for ancient so. Say what do whom I used to know, or Mount Danqua, and Quanya over this India.
2: Number one, and a year yet.
1: I want a year yet. Until I strong baby, Monsieur and so. And then I feel dear to it, so. And then I will be there. Send me the kind who Christos someone to say, Bibre, Nibre, Emma Rade. Sorry. Now, so far, we check a credit pay. Oh, now I want to start a BPA. No, yeah. Yeah, Shannon. So, now,
2: number one FM.
1: And a beb boy, who Yeshua was so what Dina Amparazo. Who Yeshua, who are Dina, who on quant number one. Osu wa de chi de chi no obenyane yen no ne akod be fa ko oba biem yesu ba biem Jesus is coming again oba o aba se ojefo as a savior ne maye tusu bien he is coming as a judge utimufo nje no ma boso ready yesu tim bia da yesu
2: number 1 FM
1: I said, "Ufu yina." I be sorry. Said the old muda. Na machire chire mozo so. Said one pa huma Yeshua. Na uwa. Ukra na ekwa samado. His. E wana ekwa chayi. Udo huma Yeshua. Uwa ukra no. Na Yeshua tiu munapa. E de ko paradise. E nko heaven. E ko paradise. Na wako chayi ahonum. Na second coming no. And if you know the prayer, they are called heaven. And you will feel better, no one who ya won't cry a call paradise.
2: Number one, FM.
1: What the one or cry the back and waba. Now, body not sorry, said you would now cry the good, or body the moon. Now, if you are sacred.

0: nipadua no yen a ye ye born again won na wuni won na ti ase nyina wasakre nipadua no ama ye honhun mu nipadua eno ne ye de ko heaven enye wei we de edote ye mbesa ko ne dotim ne wepro. You are given a spiritual body eno ne ye de ko heaven ne ye ne na ko tena ho adi de ansada na fi yesu so no won a akasa ase so no. I am one of them, man. I feel not one of them. So, when some AB rule 1,000 years, and watching the years of a turn and cooling, now the one of Akko, I said the same, or when some gentleman, and you say, first, dear, who need years to know who are Okwa Samado? Now, second will be Boo attending here. Now, if you know they will call when some gentleman, Kassan. Eternal fire. Why I say you enjoy heaven on eternal life, no? Now be so enjoy life. Eternal
1: number one FM.
0: Jimmy Sir Munchen and so. Enchen a Yesu naba. Shena Sakra, why do you find whom I Yesu Christo? Na Banoa was Wakubi. And you upon some who 10,000 years in Ivia and Sana will be put in the pattern. Set up now, yeah, or heaven or enjoy. Or heaven or enjoy. And what dear, Yari, you know, she knew a Nijin Gran. Yeah, 2 years near a year, Radia, yeah, and near both one was so honorable.
1: Number one, and there.
0: Nepre echo heaven, maybe. And you upon some gem. You say, what dear. A damn and a moon, and also loqua eternal. A million war heaven, the near eternal. No, now eternal life wouldn't you hope? No, no, will be boo attend you and that I did by consolation and so. Romans chapter 8, yes, you know, bring him by now, yes, same kakra, your best uncle should be Romans chapter 8, no, well, verse 1. Was in a fear for good
1: number
0: one. There is no condemnation for those who are in Jesus Christ. Who be our fair Yesu, I all cry, young one, I tell Mono, won't come home, I tell Mudani and come home. Yan come home. Set a mere heaven. Now, Yesu, a baby boo at time, not one could go or Jerimo, when some Jerimo. Now, if you know it, as I see any money, mean na a shit. As I see any a dining, way.
1: Number one,
0: yes, you hear preno, eh, yano. Nina, beshit. Sassin, I beshit, and none. Not FE, as I see it to see a new OBM.

0: Revelation 27 21 was in a new war for pro in the Yankupon Bessaye as I said for pro was in the
1: Apollo 1 FM.
0: Now, my new autonomy and crop for no. I got an answer and where the bonnet. A punio, sir, as a footpro. 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Airbus as a footpro and so. Yes, you need fee heaven. Yanya, any Diana, your call heaven. That's the time, so one unfair one by Radino. A good win semi genuinely from money. Nay, and so you have a chance as a footpro. A punio. And also, so no, who knew what Yadi knew. Crono knew.
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0: So a Jatanomone or Sebore warning in an MF. No premier, no ne and quite idea grow. And Jim Pacho and on a may two for say, Chesse Ubeco hobby, heavy eno, and on a pray. And Jabusia for Niaye can say, Umfa huma yesu dia eni ebesre na wafa yesu edina aye ukra aje mkwa na team na ye
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0: aye neye kano change my status.
2: Yes,
0: change my status tibia bena awum na nonsu ya chile chile waredi yesu da tibia siye unipa hudu umi ensa the natural man 1 Corinthians chapter 2 verse 14. And the carnal man, the natural man will be a only Yesu, only Yankuponi say Yankuponi will be a say. Nipa be a water, sir, only Yankuponi. Only a for natural man. Or Kremuni.
1: Number one, or two
0: me, you know. Hey, a canal in TBB, a Christopher Bree, canal Christians. And no, 1 Corinthians chapter 3 verse 1. One near front say, oh, no money. Oh, no money. Now, you're too soon, and son. And no, as I call 1 Corinthians chapter 2 verse 15. No, oh, no, you're home money. Spiritual person. Jimmy and Sam, would you wear now? Yeah. Are you kind of
1: number one is
0: spiritual? Ghana hand ye, meaning is that you are a natural person, no? Okremuni, no? It's hard you be a Jidis in Yankupon Honum. I will be a Jidisa. The Ghana hand been it was our Nin Yankupon, any emboom, or Jidis or boss robots, I see. Diamond, the Hono on Farman and answer summoner on summoner. And there was young four. Are you a canal person? Oh, Honemuni,
1: number one,
0: and Yanko Pomo Tumo. Tables are poor here by people pray. I said, near my sister, oh, a brabum. Change my status. What do you have to say? What do you have to say? What do you have to say? As you cook for a womb. Usuku kone to say what this year to say. There should be a change. And the last name can. I feel flow not say would you should buy that dano. A kaya near one year near
1: before me
0: and then San Nomne Crono near Nibrin or Tino. A big remoa. Full front of that and in Yia Kaya. A Yesu so kind. Was it a Odin Tuma, Dada? Now the Fufro a Timwa, a ticket, see a boom. Then would be a pet of you, Frono. A so a bra boy of Fufro, be a society of Fufro. Jim Pia Bonia Conchi, I say, Yesu said, I can change my status. I feed ye. I would have been pessimistic.
1: Number one,
0: the change my status. Sisama bra bono. 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
2: Amen.
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0: Semonia ni Christo. Moyvenia, a war or so near Christo Teho war with Yankuponifa. Moyve near my war so. Nanyania was I see so. Namogu, nor the monkwa, and a Christo, and him tell with Yankupon. Na da Christo are one a yankwa, be ye a more adino, and no, and obey ye monso, and no eddy, and no yammo. Hallelujah.
2: Amen.
1: Number 1 FM.
0: Which you have fortune. So I say, I mean, Yemma, I was so. Yemma was so. Said they are back home. Heaven, no. And on that being home, and maybe I send you a day now down. And you won't sign. Yemma, Yemma was so. And Yemma was so. Yes, I see you here.
1: I said,
2: Evangelist. Boa, chamber and hall, Ninano, self contained single room, air conditioning, and I'm the BSC. Say, ah, where they are used. Ah,
0: on Tinyanko, once I say, Indra, say, wouldn't Tinyanko, once I say, was it Unipa Wua, Nifia, wouldn't be him, and the senses, and say. And I said, my church in Winston, Ocran, a quart a summer do, hey, Ocran, if you don't hear anything, was here.
1: Number 1 FM.
0: And you won't go, you so sign your man. They've been my dad said, yeah, I do the cruising, said, okay, I feel you done here, DC, people. Near Natum. Not just said, walk a chili cra, and you miss some baby. Mommy and Jess, I near many years. Now I am pet and near me, what's wrong? Yes, I see you there. Would it be Jaho? And internet, she said, baby, cook ruby as no. Baby or baby, you see, I am phenomenal. Aha. And a gold in your mouth, one is here, one in Tino. Who could two and engineer, and one,
1: number 1 FM.
0: Yen no, Yen call Bianco Humpo.
2: Penny Pop.
0: Aha. I said that would be a 100 years ago. Who could do a good new employer? And grow for the good engineer. Yeah, you want a bomb of bites would be uncle. If you cry, go on at war, I found. Yes, remember. Then Piable, say, rather, and the sound of Hebrew. Emra, well, no poor. Ah, oh, yes, no, no, wood to me. Oh, we are yes, no. We see a quality, a woman was in it.
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0: If you are in here, may. Wouldn't it be? Mm-hmm. And I pay so a beer, a beer, and my dear, a citizen, your morning devotion. Nay, yes, a country is young for an awesome man, Malco as in Panorama. Was a more corner, Monfa, she, Monfa Kutuku, Monfa Sika, Monfa, we, Monfa, we. Nature, so, or no, I've got any provided, dear, my one. Or small one close to me and me and on and five. Now, quite baby, I want to be your
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0: One on your more, no more proper, Monemo, a year ago, and so number few. I'm pretty, I want to call by. I want to hear she ain't a ready man called for shell. In the size of who may use to a shell. I win here she in the other from me, I see her no. Now, any of you near my home, near and pray or heaven. Now, the archibin, Senia Macano. Was said, Tim Woman, oh, Jesus Christ, Mono. 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
2: Then I was saying,
0: engineer can just be a so be a or what's the dream now? I feel for no wish, baby. To say, I can only be a see when you saw. Oh, yeah, yeah, bitch me, aye. Ntina, a radi M.O. bomb pie, sir, once a son, my bravo. 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Ah, Ubo.
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0: Nani, I'm born patron, a kind. 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

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Faka bisi asha my main traffic light. Unye du asha my main traffic light na. Oso opa kai eba Gulf City. Na bisi o Gulf City Taxi Station. Ye number ni 0244 54 22 85

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1: But no, no, yes, she, no, me, me, me, me, me, me, me, me,
0: why is she? Would you call hospital and diagnose you?
1: But I
0: almost said, there, you.
1: Oh,
0: okay, and almost said, there, you. Cowboy be on Mukaya now, my children.
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0: This sounds to the app. Oh, what testing, dear?
1: Oh, almost malaria.
0: Malaria, okay. My mature, so in my bank, I cram mature, her bank, I'll be one now, but I'll be in my drama.
1: Pakistan.
0: With him, ahaban bia, your friend say na alata, say na alata. 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
0: A dear chair friend, a metro senior, a bomb pie, and I blabish yammy one on what? Why? Why not? Man, Cassa and Amicassa and Quetchy. Why?
1: I'm a papa man, I'm
0: a floor. 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
0: Tubu. 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
0: and then I'm betting I use up on pie. 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
0: 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Hello, your friends and Alka Safifa. 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

0: thank you, Jesus. 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Thank you, Jesus. Thank you, Jesus. Namushira Obibiaroti, number 1 FM 105.3. And then Suja Ewo Studio Live. And Osofu Okain Ewo Studio. Mr. Lawson. Or Sidio,
1: for Francis,
0: or Francis, or also our
1: many in our
0: church, and then no empire ebeja, and they a third day October, and they a third. I toss up a pepper, and he free only be no busy fro be froniano, says soja. What by ye, dear? Ye become some bew. Minya, minim problem ofishi. 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Because obi awo yere. 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Yo, osofu kain.
2: Yes, dad.
0: Ana prophet okain. Wapo mchi say.
2: Elwadi adom. Meho ye.
0: Bibi abako die.
2: Na mpaybo awo di taye chintinu. 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
0: Na minchira wo.
2: Amen.
0: Efi enchi say.
2: Ready adum fie boko
0: dabi minimum dey cause of you all right also for losing it is saying
3: papa nyame adum anu mpaibo
0: unsu yere eno man wo what you say
3: nyame adum obi anwe
0: okay na fie it is saying
3: e fie boko it is say ta for one
0: okay also for Francis na o what point is saying
4: Papa Yankupon Adam ne on Pibo on Kanya Modin.
0: Unqua and your din, Namishra. And they a Ted. And a tear for a mutiny number 1 FM. And they make a safa, Blibion. Na Isaac. 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

0: down when she rubber bar and can done on fairly. 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Now, unim da walk a sorry Saturday, yes, it be a Sunday, one day per obetromino, Saturday now we should ever. Tejum kakre. Saturday, ebay, and then I'll chop paper. You come walk. Hey,
1: yes,
0: Raya Citadel Temple.
1: Yes,
0: Raya Citadel Temple. You come walk. Now, Neddy Kai, ITTU, a Nuwa police station, Miss Sally Tusa, and Madam Chief Inspector, and also number one FM, Michia. One war police station. Yenyamanaduma next week. Ebia say Yamipa, Tazi Abde Mebaho. Na Yadinkomo. Yaka walk into Bibiara Oba Priesh. Walk ye may you him. Nanshira. Ye dee in Kosoba. Yako walk in Yaya ba, Asodana, near Pompai.
1: Yes.
0: Shemanti. Obi biara oda shed musa woman to we from now to December no tam na so nti no eh onu be di nwi no nyame be kasa
2: so just say be ye wafe. Yes,
0: this month.
1: Yes,
0: last 3 months I remember, I mean say June or July no make prophet be by July say Ghana yen hwe yi a o moja oja be shishi me be kan wa me kan o Stevie.
1: Yes,
0: Junum,
1: yeah, Junum number kind.
0: Yeah, I'm saying so for baby, I'm poor. Akika now, oh, Ghana and Casano said one book. I don't know because who say you are saying Casano, a Vienna pin, ain't it never be bread out of Frau, ain't it wow, Becano, Quarino? Nobody can support you. Yancha Freemason, Yancha Ocot. Young Chadi Kika Kikaun. A ba a makui wafen dem grapple. Mana yokubi. One from union.
3: CEO.
0: CEO.
3: Huh? New group of a man group unkwa.
0: Man group unkia.
3: CEO.
0: Uta see. Na bribi tua wadi ebia 20 billion. No would have two. Minya? Any ma benamu ye? Ye?
2: Suja.
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1: so omo di wie gidi fo
0: na ade me se omo bi kura prophet me ho no no se me mba sorry bi. 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Ghana like my friend said, it is Israel. This year, me for this year, you know, I'm in Tukanye, in call Israel. Because you're inserted from last year and to call did him. Na eye Kristo na nkwa ho nesia die yebeko.
1: Amen.
0: Amen pa.
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1: Jesus
0: hmm
1: yeah
0: prophet okay
1: yes down
0: that make no chance here
1: what you say pa
0: but what you
2: yeah
1: yeah
0: ebi obi a lock wo
1: mm we be bia nkoso
0: hwe Isaac ka biribi o se medumi wona wodumi wo
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1: yes
0: Osofo.
1: Yes, da.
0: Yanka Genesis 9:27. Verse 20.
1: Genesis chapter 27.
0: 20.
1: Verse number 29 coming down.
0: Yanka.
1: Atifia se wase. Jacob J. Eso Nshira.
0: 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J.
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0: 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Jacob beje ye. Epifi. Eso Nchen.
1: Yeah, obaji fi ni papa Isaac Nshira.
0: Se wun se. Na ye de ni nyina no. Ewo Eso Nchen.
1: Yeah.
0: Because it's why the people of brain who are
1: saying,
0: sir. On ne was some Christo and into a brain who are saying, me papa, I am me papa. Into I almost say, O brain was one, or yen a penny,
1: yen a penny, man. Yes.
0: Into or see, me shrow,
1: sir. Answer me.
0: Into Ninia, Nierity, you know, won't you, Nierity, you know. I say, Yente Jumkakra. I say, Joseph.
1: Yes.
0: Bra, what tone? No? Eko Egypt as so.
1: Yeah.
0: O hini faro.
1: So.
0: Na aya adibia. Do omu bueno penasem.
1: So.
0: Na su oba no biribi se anunyama eda ne so ni ntino. O prani se odin hu bema.
1: Bema
0: 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Non faninda. Na Joseph she no. Wampene.
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0: Obanu ko takin wo dem. Babu se o jani ye.
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1: Eko tu e
0: fiasi.
1: Jesus.
0: Na diya nyami chiche biya no achiche.
1: Yes.
0: Say in the Pabono or be a Prado a Jim Bonny Bio from now to December. Me remember, say, why ye careful or be better.
1: Yes,
0: Genesis 27:29. Yes, the eti Azeki ye. Now, no Casabi a pier ye, Sammy Bois. And ne Casafa no more be a cabbiatiao. And now, why just was a wound to me, Yamiche. And the spiritual realm only the Ecoso. Hey. Yeah. Yeah. Yeah. Yeah. Yeah. Yeah. Yeah. Prayers. Yeah. Yeah. Yeah. Yeah. Yeah. Yeah. Yeah. Yeah. Yeah. Yeah. Papa Papa Yeah. Yeah. Yeah. Yeah. Medina for Yeah. Danfa Abokobi Oyamfa Pantai Kododua Ekoma Boom Minya Bakukra Fremifi Doduechi Ose Papa Makonya Dankesie
1: Amen
0: Papa my friend is an amidina kasa Ose Papa me peso upa Ose Doduechi wa Frodempo Minkaye Doduechi Uba Pao Dodua
2: and they say
0: Somanya Somanya, Somanya, o se papa bra na empire bedwa nti ma akohwe hey ebusia mechia Somanya fo nyinara wo tie no ma 1 FM 105.3 soja se tie mi na ne bribi pepa ene no ene someone say na
1: dead
2: yes
0: someone
2: yeah
0: I can't minimize enough you know asen
2: I got
1: 27 2 I got 3 months
0: I can
1: and then this month I can 3 months
0: this month I can 3 months
1: wait
0: is your 9 months
1: 10 months
0: in.
1: Yeah 10 months in it.
0: 10 months and I got 2 months
1: so we film the 2 months
0: I got 2 months
1: yes 2 months
0: 10-12 months.
1: Yes,
0: near and I 1 year.
1: Yeah, near
0: in Taka 2 months. And Tina Missy, Mamma Darisha Copum, Yedi Beba.
1: Amen, amen, amen,
4: amen.
1: Yes,
0: what I say,
1: sir.
0: And you know, Osafo, can Genesis 27 verse 29? No, read there for me.
1: Genesis chapter 27 verse 29.
0: Quickly,
1: or see, Isaac catch Jacob, sir.
0: Now, Isaac catch Jacob, sir.
1: Am I and Sumo?
0: Am I Timio? Kabebia, Numino, Insuran Bebau, or the Insurano Elgo, ni Jacob so.
1: As, yeah, Jacob so.
0: Or the good Jacob so.
1: Yes.
0: Or the Insurano Mano.
1: Yes.
0: Or never said the banner or don't know. Nani banner on buy on Bedufia.
1: On what catch it.
0: And let me present the Tiaba because I am Babon Bedoso. What I see?
1: Yes.
0: Young way.
1: Wasi amai sumu.
0: Amai sumu.
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0: Unka amen kura.
1: Amen.
0: The casual summer, Obi Felice, and everything to turn on what casual summer I have been.
1: Yeah.
0: Anu Dumi, Anu Sushira.
1: Yes.
0: One of the Yaja, one of the Wong. The other is here, a man in Abekoto.
1: Yes.
0: First point.
1: Yes.
0: Second point. Unwan Minya Abeya one day.
1: Abeya Musura.
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1: yeah
0: what as here
1: yes
0: yenko e
1: o se wadome wo mo adome wo
0: na wo me ka go so se Jacob. What do me? What now? What do me?
1: Yes. Now what shira? What more shira?
0: Now what shira? What now? What shira? Jacob.
1: Verse number 30.
0: Verse number 30.
1: Isaac, you and Jacob in shira no.
0: Isaac, you and Jacob in shira no. Tiyo no.
1: And a ninia.
0: Eso.
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0: 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Jacob abeji. Na that time what do me? Eso wangu demu dada.
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1: Amen.
0: That's all. Because you're in time now.
1: Yeah.
0: Obia over there. Let me see Genesis 27, verse 29.
1: Yeah.
0: Read the warfare already. See, yeah.
2: Okay.
0: Jacob, I got this here,
2: yes.
1: Now, Papa, Abra, Oshira Jacob, we are, you know. 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
0: 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Because, ni bani ni mi dia, o ni man, o di.
1: Ape.
0: Yes. O ni mi di ope.
1: Yes.
0: Into what in Shira, what so yes in our packing nano or the Begunuso. Into always say what doing it, my doing the banner after the old man started
1: before.
0: Yes, Babo so shaky.
1: Yes, no, started before.
0: Oh, popo, oh, popo. 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It's old new ano, Wabejo in Shirano. 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
2: Yes.
0: Who cares you? 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
2: atia gbe fam
0: me ka se tashi ba bia wo ya fita fo no wo no ofre se oh ba bia tashi runabout down on se
1: ajoma
0: runabout down on se fita fo bi ho na fit any be gabby ba fertilizer
1: za ho no
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2: Jesus
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0: 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Ona there, and I catch it. And I say, I sat up over India and tried about them to me here.
4: Jesus.
0: Minimum bumpy, no shall be woo. Nemo minimum papa be a madam fool. I am why I was a young soldier.
1: Soldier.
4: Powerful man.
0: Ah, man, carababo, shaving the car.
1: Yes.
0: When they cast a bribini, we ask who's
5: your
0: Mimi Gosoda because a bribini.
4: Yes.
0: Ah, you know that bribu ho.
4: Yeah.
0: Now see bribini ho. And now what buy it? What buy the gate? What bought on crank? And I may say, Monko Buy the only pan. Why also me Edda, Eddie? Edda, Eddie? Say, so your honey, chief. Michiao, Obrana, Echiano, first in me open to Kusono, Namishanasi, me first, me large baby, Lauritia,
4: on
0: no tuni ding.
4: Okay.
0: A daddy, on no tuni ding. No, and nam, oya shipa. She saw oyo hini, a webri, quinuso. Mujay! Antana babon pie. Fumini, ya bekan, ya de big bim pie.
4: Yes.
0: Ya be swabu ya beso.
4: Yes.
0: So be better, will be a dummy.
1: Jesus.
0: Say only movie, only movie. Now, Nomina Kawa, I said Nomina Epilus.
1: Amen.
0: Come a pardon.
1: Amen.
0: And I may all bring get over them number who say, Papa Tim B, a do a number. Into a drop of them say, Edda, one lady my number also, why are Miss O Pippi the Wenum
1: Bushman? Any Pamian in the band, not only Patin Tim B, the
0: Pamian Sanaba, Edda, no, and a bueno, and I can't wait till the three.
4: Hey.
0: And about Kusu Kaung.
4: I have four.
0: And after that, you turn home. I'm so who knows, and I be. And to be a Kai, and no, or you die. Let me say, Ada, where the Mimma Mutrasi, I planted Dasem, Ababa Dasem, Wakoba Dia, or Simba Papa Dia. Who's been off and also Antoine, my way, the me, but Antoine, my dinner, my boy. And I make a say, hey, a branch here, Utamason, or say Papa Minda, Minamana, Papa Denny Dimichi, Mitini Nancy Chow, Chow, Chow, and Dimichi, Mikodansua, not why being where they're telling me. And I'm so okay, Era, where the Uso Becock must have a thing, a wound assembly a
4: canoe,
0: a wookla net won't be a bear do. Now, so let on, obey you and say, why a bonny, and the jetum. My brother ni koto no sir an sana me ya biribia ma no wan ko wan to be an koto wanim no wan dia to ma me timi ya wo hwe kana gani satisfaction
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0: 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No tongue, cause I foot about Cumbra. In Sana, all the bad Michelin's army life.
4: Yes.
0: Shinapuna Cotoeno, Mammy Cotto, no more fun Sumbra.
4: Okay.
0: Sir Antonio Man also in Sue.
4: Yeah.
0: Timmy Shugu, Calabash and Minicusin, Namasi, young cop Munco. 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
0: yes. And Yano,
4: yeah,
0: and Yano,
4: Dabby,
0: Obon Tukada. So, Bunny Badamisu, one mummy chinny, and I made it become member Honso. And I made a goody Takamas of Michel, ne Eco,
1: Amen. Yami will to me.
0: And I may say, my daddy, no,
1: I quite chess with your Juma,
0: and that is all Timia, Niba, and then you cry a hostel.
4: Yeah.
0: They are making it on.
1: Run about
0: one.
4: Okay.
0: Mama won't say. So, we are in Manina Mano. We say, Mama, 1 week. She said, Busumba Bana. One day, 2 days burning and I'm up to now.
1: Amen. Amen. Amen. Amen. Amen.
6: Say, you come forward to me. Tell me something to me.
0: Yeah. Obio te biano. Monsieur, last many 3 days. Gena, nunufu. Small girl.
1: Jesus.
0: Monsieur, I'm up for.
1: Jesus.
0: Mona, I'll buy you. You're a little better.
1: Yes. Nyamia kasa
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6: biasu
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0: papa no ose okoda sorry papa na odin ba ose
1: yeah
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7: ose watch is at 3 years
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1: yes.
0: The Bible says Isaac do me. Eso. Unto me no. But why now of ye? And the brave bumpy a bumpy.
6: Yes.
0: Me person be a so seed and me. Mant way so.
1: Yes.
0: Men did Udi Batem Kramika.
6: Men Yagro.
0: Me say, so be cut a baby no boa.
6: Or Danda.
0: Me basse bebopo. Monsieur de Peba. Monsieur from week. Mant is coming to be spending. I was sorry, demo. Ni Peba. One hour yard beer between my one scar. Monsieur de Ami Yaman Yamima. A Kaukuma. Send it to Sia. Now you're about to a bomb pie.
1: Yes.
0: Bonifacio pie.
1: Yes.
0: Say thank you, Jesus.
1: Thank you, Jesus.
0: It is sending yeah. Zero. No, I'm part of Jesus. Sorry. For a phone back, 0544 I'm part of a new flame. And no, Mumbo so,
6: Mumbo
0: lie.
6: Yeah.
0: Obe sending Mumbo lie. They are able to do a mobile freno and also home, maybe mamma. Into where your mumu sends say, but you pounds every month a year and piano, me barber,
1: yes,
0: I know. Nanny prefer from India dance here.
1: Yes.
6: Ready before so just web you, so
0: 0544 0544 925. But don't rush, me person be answering
1: 925 3333. 3 3 3.
0: Misambo so momo no manuso. 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
1: Amen.
0: Misambo momo no manu. 0544.
1: 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0545 0545 0545 0545 0545 0545 0545 0
0: stone abuo babo se na Jacob nam
8: yes
0: na on number blood number sare so adia sano o twa na chi onyo bia
8: yeah
0: no ko tu abuo
8: yes sir
0: o se brade ma open yo
8: yes sir
0: e se de se de papa ka bibia chere no ntedi nanim
8: sir
0: inti nyakopo ka yin ne wadi wo sare ne so
8: yeah
0: o ko mu abuo no da so
8: yes
0: ono so ohun leda tintin fiti so
8: ABC
0: FM. No one say NGC F.
8: Go for this way for signing.
0: No see. She honsu.
8: Yes.
0: The Bible say Jacob sorry no. Okata oye no the go abon so e wade come ho.
8: Yes.
0: Na o to be come o de me come. Na o de me ba bedu asunje mu ah.
8: Na ba for ya ma.
0: Ya. Me say 0544
8: 0544
0: 925
8: 925
0: Would you send you? Hey, okay, 50 series any. Say, Papa, who's me dimmer from now to December? No, ain't it? I miss me, Chadia, copy December.
8: Yes,
0: Miss me, Chadia, nobody do organa. Miss me, Chadia, copy December.
8: Yes,
0: ain't it? No, be about what you're on the team. Na December no meche nipa baku baku thousand tama.
8: Amen. Amen. Amen. Amen. Amen. Amen.
6: Amen. Amen.
0: Amen. Amen. Amen. Amen. Amen. Amen. Amen. Amen. Amen. Amen. Amen. Amen.
8: Amen.
6: Amen. Amen. Amen.
0: Amen. Amen. Amen. Amen. Amen. Amen. Amen. Amen.
8: Amen.
0: Amen. Amen. Amen. Amen.
8: Jesus.
0: I would work on a baby.
8: Jesus.
0: So one can't go so.
8: Jesus.
0: So one did you know?
8: Jesus.
0: And that ever sunny.
8: Amen.
6: Breaky.
0: You're a bomb pie.
8: Yes.
0: But all of you. But this is you. Na Sansu, as you read you know. Fansu, what you read you ma, out to came ma. Then it's okay to pure water and I bought water. Fansu. You're bomb pie, but no so baby. Also, for I'm ready to pray. And there, you're a bomb pie, she's here. Yendanya miasi obiambu na ndanya miasi
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0: I don't know what I'm saying. 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
8: Jesus
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8: dabi
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8: Jesus
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0: Jesus.
1: Embemuta.
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0: Jesus.
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1: 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What the accident at Tunusu.
0: Jesus.
1: Now Wafano.
0: Yes.
1: I said to your trim.
0: Amen.
1: Yet the Yesu Moja.
0: Amen.
1: Yet the Yesu Dino.
0: Yes.
1: Yet the trim mouth.
0: Amen.
1: Yet the trim mouth.
0: Amen.
1: What do Peter?
0: Jesus.
1: What do Peter?
0: Jesus.
1: What do Dean?
0: Jesus.
1: Yes.
0: Yes.
1: Yes. Oja Toa.
0: Amen.
1: Oja Toa.
0: Amen.
1: Pray by fire. Pray.
0: Already about Soja. Soja.
1: Pray by fire.
0: Obi Biara. Obi Peter.
1: Pray by fire.
0: Pray by fire. Jesus, Jesus, fire.
1: Now, don't Tony be what kind of name I done for power. Odon Tony bi wo Ghana ano microphone mu ni pa. I remember brati busum ekum busum no. 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
0: Yes.
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1: Comfort in your ministry. 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And soon, someone who should die be share. I said, who didn't cry for be at it to? 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
1: After all, show left and now friends who show left, who show back. 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
0: Jesus
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0: Jesus
1: ye srenya me to me
0: amen
1: enumre ya
0: yes
1: am your devil dia na me kasa
0: amen
1: na me kasa
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1: yes
0: na bire ya odi
1: One share ya. I did be two. Save your charming young water. Why?
3: Blah.
1: Save your water, the mechano. 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And Pato Bravati. Your bomb is a sample second panel. Your bomb,
0: I want to get out of the house. Let's have a son.
1: I want to get out of the house. Fire!
2: Sister Patient.
1: Patient, Eva Nakatafi. Obi Biara Unsam Musra.
0: Jesus.
1: Uye Nipe Bia. 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Minim so Mamita or non Tiasi. Unjin Shirano Sanshra won't be Anjay. Minim na patient over to a minimum about to da. Now maybe some questions be. Wati. Yes, send a coupon to me.
0: Yes.
1: Yes, send a coupon to me. Yes, send me to my mobile phone.
0: I want to send you.
1: Yeah, utina wa mungoche nkofu ya susuma niama. nkwata danso nsuo hu obe ho obako se yes na ma koso wona okita sinap wona okita nsa wona okita njan wona okita ponchi
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0: 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Well, yeah, or shall come out and follow me.
2: Yes.
0: Or my prophets and person, follow me.
1: Yes.
0: Who told to be flame on our way so?
2: 0248 0248 122 3 7 9 3 7 9
0: Hello. 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Yeah. Hello. 5 years. Okay, that's 5 years. Domi, send me the workers. Steven. And yes, Steven. Hello. Hello.
3: Sir, okay, no, I know. Hello.
0: But talk at the FIFM. Hello.
4: Hello.
0: Oh. 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
3: Hello.
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5: Hello.
0: 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Na mo ma papa mi so o china bra be hu mi.
2: Yes.
0: O ba afia o timo no fa bo antipato enye abo esu. Abo kitu abi. 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
2: Yes.
0: Medina ka ba be suo. Inti mo ntie mi. Me bo pa ma o se ye bo pa ma no tete a.
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0: Wo min to obo eteshi.
5: When
0: did you say the name? So no way pain.
5: Over
0: no ba, no tashia.
3: Lolly ba, Medina.
0: What lolly ba, Medina, Zongo Junction, or my FL anymore. Cast what watty? Mama, a tashi and lay a low beer bono here. She was an old banami, onu.
5: Over
0: me, Papa Fawa, Woba, no banami. Work out free man, Zongo Donshin. Young bomb man is saying, Yakupon man in India because Osumida on Kai.
2: And Radia sell to me, I know about our young man. I'm on a pet ourselves. I'm going to tell us, I'm on a pet ourselves. I'm on a pet ourselves. I'm on a pet ourselves. Amen.
0: And you may call La Ola or for Kaibo, Mini Otashi, no Tashi. Huh? Okay, be fair, Chomo. Huh? Yo, ma, be from across the papa shaming come. Maybe yes, I never know. Hello?
5: Hello there.
0: Yes, but what about Soda Hoda?
5: Okay.
0: What about Soda Hoda? Okay, that's a few of them.
5: Adosso.
0: Adosso, Adosso, why? Go for the Adosso. Okangwa.
2: Jesus.
0: Because need that assuming yet.
2: Jesus.
0: Mommy? What you hear me? Hello? Mommy or Dosso? Yeah, me who share what's the point? I ordinate time for editing.
2: Jesus.
0: Yes, Slayer me by
2: Jesus.
0: Baby, be a no word, crack on
2: Jesus.
0: You send them to me,
2: Jesus.
0: Send me a word to you,
2: Jesus.
0: And Sunday,
2: amen.
0: And your jack,
2: yes.
0: And boom,
2: yes.
0: And boom,
2: yes.
0: And boom,
2: yes.
0: And boom,
2: yes.
0: And boom,
2: yes.
0: And boom,
2: yes.
0: In the name of
2: Jesus, Jesus, fire.
0: Hello, Ochina, Pound, Brown, Pound, Toronto. Hello.
5: Hello.
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0: 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Yeah, my friend. My friend is here.
2: Keep on number. Ashaman number no ye.
0: 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Ashaman driver no number.
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0: 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Uncle market.
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1: cash
0: we are seeing home.
1: Yeah, they are doing a fraud here.
0: Yes.
1: Wonderful.
0: Hello.
2: Hello.
0: Yeah.
2: I jump back to.
0: Don't you scan on your problem? Don't you scan on your problem? Yes, sir.
2: That time.
0: And yet, toss semina. I am him part. It's a semina will be galley. They are him. Tommy and Safa Shamachina. It'll be for Ruby and my old galley. 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I didn't ever die. 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Another problem no share me na aka. 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
3: If I say nanka I try to tell you what group by GPN is okasa 121 GDB.
0: Yefu yale no.
3: Yeah.
0: Akwa out to school there obey copy pa say na akwa you obey copy pa pa pa pa. 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
0: That means say o nye juma nye.
4: That's right.
0: Wa sue juma.
4: 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Me ko bi a fa me ko bi a fa le. 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
0: That means a family spirit in Hano. I saw Banamu cry how. What you say? And you know, I say, because we are selling a chest away in your mini pa, Jai. 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Yeah, over bad, dear, ever wow. I pray,
1: Papa.
0: If you are saying, a very simple. So, unim, near my sister, we are
1: Humberto.
0: Umbre. She nyame aye bibi ewie dada. 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
0: 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Asama in Fasari.
7: Lebanon.
0: 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So only in San City.
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0: sir. 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What is he? 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Why? Okay.
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0: 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Heaven protocol. Time at the Lord. Agba afuto okukuga osisiga heaven protocol. 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
2: Heaven's protocol. Heaven's protocol. Heaven's protocol. 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